0: 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Falta un minuto para las 12.
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We're going to dance. We're going to dance and have some fun.

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1: When your legs don't work like they used to before, and I can't sweep you off of your feet, will your mouth still remember the taste of my love? 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

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And he's up there. What's that? Hawaiian noises. Yeah.

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1: I've heard people say that too much of anything is not good for you, baby. But I don't know about that. As many times as we've loved and we've shared love and made love, it doesn't seem to me like it's enough. It's just not enough, baby.

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